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0: Don't risk your life. 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That is 0400-234-235.

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1: Thanks a ton, Veere. 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
0: 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That is 0400-234-235.

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0: Don't risk your life. 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
0: 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And the best point, they understand the stress that you go through and work effectively to minimize it.
1: Thanks Atanya, I'm so relaxed to hear that.
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0: Don't risk your life. 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Ajji contact karo Atul ji nu on 0400-234-235. That is 0400-234-235.

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2: 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It's a lovely wet Thursday here in Brisbane.
1: Actually, I like this wet weather.
2: It's beautiful.
1: Because, you know why? Pretty soon we'll be complaining about being so dry.
2: I know, of course. We always do that.
1: And the good part is it's easy to pull out the cassava.
2: And any weeds.
1: So thin.
2: Even weeds. You can pull out weeds easily. Now the ground is soft.
1: Oh, you have to remind me about weed.
2: Of course.
1: 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Okay. Well, what happened? Here we go.
2: Excuse me.
1: 17 minutes ago, Gateway Motorway, Bald Hills, multi-vehicle crash, no blockage southbound towards Brisbane Airport. Oh, that's rather unfortunate. सबसे नया वही आया है दोस्तों, और दैट्स अबाउट इट।
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1: 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evacuate Fijians from Israel, the UAE and nearby Gulf countries in the Middle East conflict worsens, right? If the Middle East conflict worsens. Concerns are growing in Fiji over a village relocation project linked to climate change. Officials say new relocation procedures are now being used after the earlier project faced problems with housing quality and livelihoods. You know why this is happening, don't you? No. Because villages are based near sea shores.
2: Okay.
1: And they are getting flooded. The water level is rising, that's why. So they are being relocated, okay? Fiji police and security agencies are continuing a major crackdown on drug networks, with the leaders warning that organized drug crime is becoming a national security issue. Rising fuel prices are creating fresh pressures on the cost of living and tourism sector in Fiji. Retailers are warning that prices of goods may increase further. And Fiji is preparing for municipal elections in September 2026, the country's first local government elections in more than 20 years. Oh, I didn't know that. What would that be? City council election? Things like that? Yeah, I think so. The health sector is under pressure with reports of nursing shortages and concerns about long hospital shifts at CWM Hospital. Okay. Recovery continues after Cyclone Vianu, which caused around US $1.5 million in agricultural losses across Fiji earlier this year. So, recovery is going, ongoing. Okay, ये रहा थोड़ा कुछ फिजी न्यूज। और क्या, और सब कैसे हैं, सब ठीक ठाक है? आप लोग कैसे, जो हमारे इंटरनेट लिस्नर्स हैं, क्या बात है?
2: At least, yes, some of them must be going to bed. They'll go
1: after they finish our
2: after
1: program.
2: After the program.
1: Yeah.
2: You that confident?
1: And they will blame us for keeping them awake.
2: Hang on, you that confident or that
1: the
2: arrogant?
1: The health is no good because they can't sleep because of our program.
2: Are we causing a problem?
1: Wishful thinking on our part, but... No, thank you very much, whoever, and whenever you listen to Radio Biswani.
2: Whenever you listen, yes.
1: Yeah, thank you so much.
2: Welcome aboard. Okay.
1: And we'll come back.
2: Yes, sure.

0: And I said that, and you took the words out of my mouth.
1: So you
0: honestly
1: have no recollection.
0: I don't like cluttering my brain with unnecessary things that mean nothing.
1: But some things are necessary.
0: Well, I remember
1: some
0: those things.
1: Some things happened, and you point blankly refuse to admit it happened.
0: All right, here we go. What was that all
1: about?
0: No,
1: I'm not going to bring that up. No, tell me. No.
0: Well, maybe it wasn't important for me. Okay.
1: Ooh.
0: Yeah, she might have been very
1: now
0: important
1: that's
0: for you.
1: Very hurtful.
0: Mm, it wasn't important for me, probably, and I don't know what you are talking about. So
1: yeah, I know.
0: Okay, must be that. But they must have been sponsored by the coffee group, eh?
1: What
0: about drinking coffee?
1: Oh.
0: You know. I don't know. Okay, measles cases are rising again in some countries because vaccination rates have dropped. Researchers have now discovered powerful antibodies that may help protect exposed people in the future. Okay? Look, we become complacent, friends.
1: When
0: we came, we were holding our hands, we didn't know what we were doing. Hand washing is still considered one of the simplest ways to stop dangerous infection from spreading. Bolo kyun? Because agar haath aapka sahi nahi hai, kabhi kabhi aise hum naak mein lagar lete hain, kabhi aankh lagar lete hain, kabhi.
1: That's true.
0: And these are the entry points,
1: yes.
0: You know what I mean?
1: Yes. And
0: achha.
1: Also very careful, especially mums, because they are busy handling food, making lunches for kids. You know, I wash my hands so often. The towel sometimes is so wet in the morning, because anything, you turn around and touch something, then I quickly wash my hands.
0: Well,
1: oh, no.
0: A good cook,
1: you know.
0: A good chef, a good cook always has his hands clean, always washing his hands.
1: Okay, so I'm a good cook.
0: Yeah.
1: Is that what you're saying?
0: Mm.
1: Okay, thank you.
0: Australian researchers warn that many children today are less healthy than previous generations, with obesity, high blood pressure, and poor sleep becoming major concerns. Right, because आजकल प्रोसेस्ड फूड ज्यादा खिलाया जाता है राइट
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0: 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What's your turn just turned so quickly?
1: What do you mean?
0: And you are coming and trying to read what I'm reading because it mentioned high blood pressure.
1: Yes,
0: yeah.
1: it's of interest to me.
0: And seems like everything is hapta
1: bhar jab main
0: jo bhi kuch main keh raha hu,
1: was
0: still blood
1: that.
0: Pressure, high blood
1: Why
0: pressure.
1: Are you doing that?
0: I don't know. Okay, health experts continue to stress the importance of, ready for this, regular sleep, morning sunlight. Ab list bana lo dosto, pen paper hai aapke paas? Regular sleep, morning sunlight, eating fruits. Oh man, those mandarins.
1: It's so good.
0: It's a beautiful
1: It's so
0: mandarin,
1: good.
0: Isn't
1: I actually, it? I actually took a few. And I left it on Alka's bench top. So
0: oh,
1: when she
0: great.
1: Came back from her,
0: yeah.
1: because she had to go to New South Wales for work, right?
0: Yes.
1: So she was gone all week.
0: Yeah.
1: So I put a little note to say, where is it from? Otherwise, she'll say, why are you leaving? You know.
0: Yeah.
1: So I put a note to say, where is it from?
0: Yeah.
1: And
0: okay.
1: I left it on a bench
0: oh,
1: top.
0: Oh, right. Let me know what she says. Okay. Eating fruits and vegetables. Man, I ate a lot of vegetables.
1: No, it was so good. It is so good, rather.
0: Yeah.
1: I got a few more to finish today.
0: Achha, vegetable mein baad mein kehna chahunga.
1: Yes.
0: Vegetable ka matlab nahi ki achha, aap choraiya ya cabbage ko paka kar kha liye. I don't think that is you are really eating vegetable.
1: You need to have it green and fresh.
0: I love crackling, like really high heat tossed vegetables.
1: Like stir fry.
0: Like stir fry.
1: Quick.
0: And
1: not killing the vegetables.
0: No. It's just sealing the outside.
1: Yep.
0: And crunchiness inside.
1: Oh, yeah.
0: I hope.
1: Stop talking.
0: Getting,
1: oh, now you're going to make me hungry.
0: Yeah. That's us tarah ka vegetable maine kal khaya. Okay. Brushing teeth before bed.
1: Yes.
0: Okay. This is very, very important, dosto.
1: Mm-hmm.
0: Our these everyday habits are strongly supported by modern science. If your teeth are no good, you can also get a heart problem from that. You know
1: yes, the plaque.
0: Yeah, the plaque.
1: The plaque.
0: Will go in your
1: In your arteries.

0: Okay.
1: Okay, 7:38. Today is the 14th of May, so happy birthday if you're celebrating your birthday today. And a happy anniversary if you're celebrating your anniversary. I want to play the song from the movie Anand.
2: Okay. Mene.

0: Kishore Kumar, eh? Imagine he's versatile singer.
1: Very versatile.
0: Yeah. Love that number. I mean, I know it's...
1: No, it's a beautiful song.
0: It's a beautiful, inspirational song. There is always light at the end of the tunnel,
1: yeah.
0: Isn't it?
1: Yes.
0: So, dosto, agar aisa kuch hai, it's okay. You'll pass through it. Lekin be, what you call it?
1: Positive.
0: Positive, okay. Positive rahiye aur sab kuch theek hoga. 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
1: Yes.
0: Right?
1: Yes.
0: Aur jo kuch hua bhi aapke saath, wo theek hi ho raha hoga. 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
1: You know, whatever happens,
0: yeah,
1: is meant to happen at that time.
0: That's right.
1: You know that? Yep. Crazy, isn't it?
0: That is true. Yeah. Okay. ये तो शायद हमारे गीता सार भी है ना? गीता में भी तो कहा गया है.
1: Yeah.
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1: 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Yes.
0: ठीक है.
1: That's true.
0: Okay. चलो एक और गीत हो जाए और फिर हम वापस आते हैं. I'm playing one.
1: Oh, okay.
0: Then you can play the next one.
1: Okay.

0: All right.
1: Okay. Can I
0: say? Achacha, bolo bolo.
1: I was going to say. I was meant to play this song and the other song came up. So can I play the song I really wanted to play?
0: Okay.
1: Please? Yep.
0: Yep.
1: There. This is the one I actually wanted to play.

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1: Did she?
0: She broke the NC code.
1: She unlocked the code.
0: She unlocked it, yeah, yeah, yeah. So, anyway. Okay. Kitna baja is samay? 8:17 ho gaye hain. 18 minute abhi hua hai. 8:00. Aur ek baar phir aap sabhi listeners jo join kiye hain, bahut bahut aapka dhanyawad. We are very what happy, fortunate that you are here listening to
1: we
0: us.
1: We are very appreciative, all listening to as
0: appreciative,
1: well.
0: Yeah. Okay.
1: What do you want to say?
0: Michael J. Fox, I think there was a wrong, there was a mistake that that he has passed away. He hasn't passed away.
1: No, he hasn't.
0: No.
1: Who said that? When?
0: I think this, they were wrongly reported on CNN and then they quickly clarified it. Or no, he's okay, but he's suffering very badly with Parkinson's
1: disease.
0: I think I used to watch that every night. He was such a charismatic
1: family ties.
0: Yeah,
1: ties, yes.
0: He was such a charismatic. What a good actor! Yes. Hails from Canada, and Family Ties was the serial that we used to watch every night.
1: Apparently, his wife acted as his girlfriend in the series.
0: Yeah,
1: eh?
0: Yeah. It was a lovely family series. You know, he was a big brother.
1: I think that's probably where he started off, right?
0: He started off there, yeah. He played the big brother, and he was just one of those wonderful, wonderful characters, you know, actor. And bahut afsos ki baat hai ki he suffers from Parkinson a long time now.
1: Yeah.
0: Yeah.
1: He acted in what, the future, Back to the Future?
0: Back
1: Remember
0: to the
1: all
0: future.
1: Those
0: yeah,
1: movies?
0: Yeah. That reminds me of movie Arana, the lift one.
1: Why would it remind you of that?
0: Yeah, तो गजब है यार, एक बूढ़ी औरत गई थी, ऊपर से देखो जवान बनकर निकली. Remember, is that part in that, something like that?
1: Yes,
0: when Amitabh Bachchan goes to the city.
1: Yeah, he's so
0: shocked. Oh my God, what will they think of next?
1: Yeah.
0: Beautiful. Anyway, are you playing the next song?
1: Yes, okay. I will play the next song.
0: All right.
1: Let's hear this one. I haven't played it for a very long time.

0: 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Poor focus and body aches. There you go. It also affects the blood pressure and digestion.
1: Looks like everything
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1: No,
0: I don't know whether it's relevant or not. In olden days, I don't know how many of them really do this. This younger generation know how to do it. They used to have this cloth and they used to put beads on the ends.
1: Yes,
0: right.
1: Yes,
0: and they used to put the cover the
1: yes.
0: thing.
1: Yep.
0: It's just a beautiful blue or green color, like, beads around the cloth, and you used to put that on top so nothing could go in the jug. My goodness,
1: I have those, but it's made with net, right?
0: I know, yeah,
1: net, and the beads.
0: Yeah,
1: so
0: beads.
1: Like you cover your food stuff and things, so yeah, flies don't sit on it.
0: Yeah. But I distinctly remember this one for the
1: jug. Yeah, we also got those little ones.
0: Yeah. And then do they still make those teapot covers to keep the teapot warm?
1: The tea
0: warm?
1: Cozy. Yes.
0: What do you call it?
1: Tea cozy.
0: Tea cozy.
1: I've seen them. I've still seen
0: tea
1: them.
0: Tea cozy?
1: Tea
0: okay.
1: cozy. So it keeps the teapot warm,
0: cozy,
1: eh?
0: Cozy and
1: padded,
0: warm.
1: Like it had like a padding.
0: Yeah, yeah. And you put it on top.
1: Over the
0: spout
1: teapot.
0: Goes out of it.
1: But how many of us sit now and make a pot of tea? We're so quick, we just put a tea bag and we're making our tea.
0: Oh, well, those were housewives who used to do things like that, get things
1: and then
0: ready
1: like
0: for, the, for
1: and serve
0: the whole
1: tea.
0: Family.
1: Yes.
0: I remember they used to dress up before the husband came home, you know, pretty themselves.
1: Yeah. I remember my mum used to.
0: Yeah. And
1: When we were at home for school, at school holidays, then we were at home, right? And then at 5 o'clock, she will go, she'll like wash her face again, plait her hair again, put her sindoor, put her lipstick, and then she'll yell at us, go and wash and comb yourself.
0: Yeah.
1: Your father will be home just now.
0: Yeah.
1: You know? So even we had to look tidy and presentable from playing all day.
0: But they did work hard, though.
1: Yes.
0: Husbands worked hard because they had
1: well,
0: to support
1: so did
0: the family.
1: Mums.
0: Mom worked hard to keep Mom the family
1: together,
0: fed and healthy.
1: Fed.
0: So it was a good family unit in those days. Nowadays, unfortunately, both parties have to work.
1: Everyone
0: because,
1: has to work.
0: Inflation is so high, cost of living is so high, buying a house is almost impossible nowadays. So both have to work.
1: Well, It's a common dream, isn't it? We all have.
0: Yeah.
1: So we have to, you clap with two hands. Everyone has to get together and do whatever they have to do. That's what I think.
0: Yep.